0: I'm open to the things that are going to be sort of thrown in front of me, and I want to stay that way, you know? Rather than shutting down, you want to stay open with your, all of your senses, so.
1: Terrific.
0: And your heart.

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We did all that, but the chance you're...

0: from the album Bass and Drums, that was Slick Natan with Wrecked.
1: And you know sometimes, yeah, devil understands you, yeah, when you pray to God. Yeah.

0: it's too late.
1: Blood will have blood.
0: Yes, sir.
1: Well, there must be no more blood.

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0: 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Your voice is quiet like a lantern.
1: Your skin is clear as a candle. Your voice is quiet like a lantern. We're all fighting you. On the green stone bath, with the gold fishes wild eye.
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0: Okay. We'll be. Yeah, we're just playing right here, but if you need to go to the bathroom.
1: Maybe I'll vomit outside.
0: Okay, I mean, you can use that. We're not using the bathroom.

0: Thanks.
1: You just heard Heavy Seals with the title track off of the album Jazz Bust.

0: at nuclear fission? It's the splitting of the atom. It's a chain reaction. When you have an isotope that is heavy on one side,
1: what is an isotope? I'm not familiar with that.
0: That is imbalanced.
1: What is an isotope? You lost me at the isotope.
0: What is an isotope?
1: Yeah. That's where you lost me.
0: Why are you asking me this?
1: Obviously, because I want to know.
0: Nuclear fission?
1: Mm-hmm.
0: What would you like to know about it?
1: What is it, for one?
0: You want to live between nuclear fission?
1: What is nuclear fission? Was the question.
0: What is nuclear fission?
1: That was the question.
0: Just the splitting of the atom. There are people out there who...
1: Clear fission, something you know a little more about.
0: Nuclear fission. What would you like to know about it?
1: What is it, for one?
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0: You just heard tenor Nikolai Gida, accompanied by Alexandra Cherepnine, playing Alexander's piece, Le Bourgeois Schist et Ninth, Opus 21, Number 3.
1: 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If we don't do it, no one will.

I'd like, yes, how? You know, like it's up early one morning.

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Extreme.

You just heard Show Me How by Men I Trust off the album Enclave Jazz. And up next is Maybe by Buck Meek off the album Buck Meek.

that about wraps up the hour. We have one last one for you, and that will be The Wind Again by Woods off the album Perennial. So have a good day.

You just heard Bayside K by They Are Getting a Body of Water off the album Lotto. Before them was Mickey Don't Pose by God of War off the album Molly Picture. Next up is I'm Lucky I Found You by Touch Girl Apple Blossom off the album Graceful.

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0: 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It's a trap. 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You just listened to Petrol by Orbital. After that was Unen by Nathan Fake. Up next is You at Night by Death's Dynamic Shroud.
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